everybody low with a love song that he made. Find the streetlight, steps out of the shade, says something like, you and me, babe, how about it? Juliet says, hey, it's Romeo, you nearly gave me a heart attack.

That's a fact. He died so we could see that was his mission. So don't look back.

Another one bites the dust. Hey, hey. Another one bites the dust. Ow. Another one bites the dust. Another one bites the dust. Ow. Another one.